0: 99.9 The Hawk in the 80s at 8. This was the main theme song for the film The Legend of Billie Jean from 1985. Pat Benatar, not a big fan of this song,
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0: The Scorps on the 80s at 8 on 99.9 The Hawk. There's a lot of big films in the box office at the end of the summer back in 1982 when that one came out. You had E.T., The Extraterrestrial, Rocky III, and Blade Runner, plus The Thing, all in theaters and all sweeping the nation as everyone was flocking to the theaters to see any one of those big films. VH and Traveling Wilburys coming up next on the 80s at 8.
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Originally, there was no music video for that one, but then after Roy Orbison passed away at the end of 1988, they ended up doing one in tribute to Traveling Wilburys, End of the Line, on 99.9 The Hawk. 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

0: Three Dog Night returns to the State Theater in Easton on Sunday, September 27th. 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

0: Bowie's Heroes, 99.9 The Hawk, and the 80s at 8. We're getting ready for the Hawk Morning Rave Fall Clearance Yard Sale. 1 month from today, September 5th, down at Steel Stacks, 8 until noon. 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We're getting towards the single digits now. So 999thehawk.com. 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And we'll be looking forward to seeing you Saturday, September 5th. 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

99.9 The Hawk and the 80s at 8. Bob Rock was a huge part of developing the sound here for Sonic Temple. And this song we got from it is Firewoman on 99.9 The Hawk in the 80s at 8. He would go on to produce iconic records for Metallica and Motley Crue.

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99.9 The Hawk and your 9 o'clock 90s fix. So from Bush, we first got Everything Zen, and this was the follow-up, the second single that came off the 16 Stone album before we got Come Down. 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

Metallica and Nothing Else Matters on 99.9 The Hawk with your 9 o'clock 96. This next song had a cult following because it was used in the 1995 film Empire Records, but it was left off the movie soundtrack. It's Sponge and Plowed, wrapping up your 90s fix on The Hawk.

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You remember all of those hair domes when you go into a hair salon? I remember when they used to have a bunch of them in the mall and you'd see them. 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

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More Song of the Day action tomorrow morning. We'll give you another Song of the Day for Brian Adams or Pat Benatar at 8 a.m. Later in the day, you'll hear the song, and following it will be a special text keyword for your chance to text in and win free tickets on 99.9 The Hawk. That show coming up.

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99.9 The Hawk. Not the best stretch of weather over the next few days, but we'll manage to get through it somehow. Down around 70 overnight tonight. Showers and thunder boomers around. And chance of showers and thunderstorms every day for the foreseeable future. It's going to be hot tomorrow. 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

99.9 The Hog. This song was originally known as She's My Baby, but nobody liked the original version, so they renamed it She Drives Me Crazy, and Roland Gift sang a high-pitched falsetto, ended up making it a huge hit in April of 1989. It's Fine Young Cannibals on 99.9 The Hog.

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0: Three Dog Night returns to the State Theater in Easton on Sunday, September 27th. 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

0: 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Still a few days left to get on the 7th Rockin' Wrestling Rager with Chris Jericho and Fozzy. I mean, there's going to be wrestling, concerts, comedians on board. And this is going to be a cruise in November. A 4-day cruise. And it's going to go from Miami to Bimini. So you go to 999thehawk.com right now to get registered for your chance to win.
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99.9 The Hawk. Showers and thunderstorms around overnight tonight. That humidity's back. Oh, man, I just wish we could get a little cooler weather in here. About 70. And then tomorrow, close to 90. It's going to feel like it's over 100 degrees. Showers and thunderstorms running rampant and later in the day as with the heating happens. And then looks like it's going to continue into the weekend that way. So if you're festing, hopefully you bring something to take cover.

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0: Three Dog Night returns to the State Theater in Easton on Sunday, September 27th. 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

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If you wanted to know if it's going to be raining the next few days, you're going to be festing, looking kind of iffy. So I would bring a poncho, a raincoat or something, because showers and thunderstorms overnight tonight, about 70. Tomorrow, close to 90. And all that humidity and heat going to create some more showers and thunderstorms later in the day. It's The Hawk and GNR.

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1: So I was hanging out with my siblings over the weekend, and we got to talking about our poor meals growing up. You know, those things that in hindsight you realize, wow, we were eating on the cheap a lot more than I realized as kids. 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

0: Three Dog Night returns to the State Theater in Easton on Sunday, September 27th. 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
1: So I was hanging out with my siblings over the weekend, and we got to talking about our poor meals growing up. You know, those things that in hindsight you realize, wow, we were eating on the cheap a lot more than I realized as kids. Who wants my pizza bread? So I want to hear about your poor meals tomorrow. 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

0: Three Dog Night returns to the State Theater in Easton on Sunday, September 27th. 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

0: Three Dog Night returns to the State Theater in Easton on Sunday, September 27th. 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
1: So I was hanging out with my siblings over the weekend, and we got to talking about our poor meals growing up. 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

0: Three Dog Night returns to the State Theater in Easton on Sunday, September 27th. 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
10: I wish I had somebody to gossip with. Rick, you need to get back here. Got some tea to spill. It is the Morning Rave, 5:32 on a thirsty Thursday. Grab those Music Fest mugs. Yes, indeed. Fill them to the brim. You have a big excuse. Seeing what day it is. A mix of clouds and hazy sunshine today. Going to warm up. More humidity and more storms. A high of 89 degrees. On the show today, we're going to hear a woman who grabbed the mic after getting fired. You won't believe what happened on a roller coaster at Six Flags. The Simpsons crazy cat lady has been found in real life. And MySpace may be attempting a comeback. Yesterday, my group text was popping off with my siblings about the cheap and bizarre meals we ate as kids. So today, I want to hit the phones and find out what poor meals you had growing up. Plus, another shot at $25,000 from Brown Dob and tickets to all-time low Weezer Avenged Sevenfold and passes to the Lehigh Valley Balloon Fest contest roulette. Gets things started next. What happened to my music?
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0: 99.9 The Hog with Hall and Oates right there on a thirsty Thursday. Grab those Music Fest mugs if you haven't already and fill them up. Today is the day. 5:45. Got a mix of clouds and hazy sunshine today. Going to be warm and humid with afternoon thunderstorms and a high of 89 degrees. Coming up on the show, I found a Walmart employee that got fired. Went to drastic measures to make sure everybody knew about it, and her bosses were embarrassed. If only I had a way to do that here in radio. Oh, I do. It's right in front of me. Too bad you always get fired after the show ends. Anyway, we'll tackle that coming up. Right now, we got Contest Roulette.
1: It's time for Contest Roulette. We spin the wheel. You play the game. It lands on for the win. Let's spin.
0: Already did. Landed on Dead or Still Breathing. I have five celebs here. Some of them are still with us, and some are not. Your job is to tell me if they're dead or still breathing. 3 out of 5 for the win. If you can do that, I got a pair of tickets to go see All Time Low. Should be a rockin' night at the Great Allentown Fair on Saturday, September 5th. 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
8: It's time for Contest Roulette. We spin the wheel. You play the game. It lands on for the win. Let's spin.
9: All right, here we go once again. Landed on dead or still breathing. You want to play?
10: Yeah, I'll play.
9: All right, who's this?
10: It's Ryan.
9: Ryan, okay, here goes. It's dead or still breathing. Got five celebs. Tell me three out of five for the win. You ready?
10: I'm ready.
9: All right, Keith Richards.
10: He's still alive?
9: Yes, he is. I thought I'd start out easy. It's a wonder how he is, but he is still with us. Gene Hackman.
10: He is gone.
9: Great start. Next one, Sly Stone.
10: Still alive?
9: Nope, he's dead. That wasn't Sylvester Stallone. It was Sly Stone. Next one, Kathy Crane.
10: Alive?
9: Yeah, she is. I just picked up her autograph at Music Fest for my dad. All right, dude, great job. You got the all-time low tickets.
10: Thank you.
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0: all the way down to drums. There's still more. There's still more. Hey, there it is. Rosh on 99.9 The Hawk. Thirsty Thursday, 6 a.m. sharp. And we got a mix of clouds and hazy sunshine today. Going to be warm and humid with afternoon storms and a high of 89 degrees. Now, I got a clip here of a woman who was fired from Walmart. My wife actually worked at Walmart back in the day in the pharmacy. But when she departed, it was on good terms. Apparently, that was not the case here. A longtime Walmart employee, by the way, in this case, she was fired and decided to announce it to the entire store. How else? By grabbing that PA system. We see it in every aisle. She got on one of them on her way out and pled her case, plus called out her bosses. Check this out.
1: I just got fired. So I'm making my exit.
2: Attention, everyone. My name is Bambi. I just got fired because I stood up for a kid who was being bullied. This is the worst management team that this store has ever had in the 15 years that I've worked here. Everyone have a great day.
0: It was actually kind of a mild crash out. I mean, her name is Bambi, after all. She's very meek and mild. I wish her well wherever she ends up after that. You know, there's a reason when people get fired in radio, it's always after the show ends, because we have what happens to be the world's biggest intercom imaginable here. Don't test me, Sal.
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0: Here's three things you need to know from 69 News and WFMZ.com. Produce is being blamed once again for the latest outbreak. Federal health officials are investigating a salmonella outbreak linked to jalapenos that has sickened more than 340 people across 27 states. The peppers were served at restaurants including Chipotle and Qdoba, prompting both chains to remove them from their menus while the CDC and FDA continue investigating. Music Fest crowds are filling the streets and Bethlehem police are out in force to help keep the festival safe. The department says planning for the event starts months in advance. Around 70 officers were on duty Tuesday night, with staffing levels adjusted based on factors like weather and expected attendance. Officials say Music Fest also gives officers a chance to connect with the community. And beyond the police presence, first aid tents staffed by trained medical professionals are set up throughout the city. In sports, the Phillies and Nationals kept it close for 10 innings until the Nats erupted for 6 runs in the 11th inning to beat the Phillies 10-4. And it's the final tournament for the PGA regular season, with the Wyndham Championship teeing off today from Sedgefield Country Club in Greensboro, North Carolina. And those are three things you need to know from 69 News and WFMZ.com on 99.9 The Hawk, also streaming free on the 99.9 The Hawk app.
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12: 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No problems on 22 or 78. No unusual delays on 33 or 80. 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I'm Christy O'Brien.
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0: Oh, yeah, back at it again. 6:06, inching closer to that sweet, sweet weekend. It's going to be a mix of clouds and sunshine today. Warm and humid. Going to have some afternoon thunderstorms in the mix, depending on where you're at, and a high of 89 degrees. On the way in the Weirdness Files, you won't believe what happened on a roller coaster at Six Flags. The Simpsons crazy cat lady has been found in real life. And MySpace is attempting a comeback. I'll tell you about it coming up next.
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0: Don't ask me to hit that note. Aha! Take on me on 99.9. The Hawk, it's a rather gloomy-looking, thirsty Thursday. A mix of clouds and hazy sunshine today. Going to be warm and humid with some afternoon storms and a high of 89 degrees. Weirdness files are here, and we are going to start off at the amusement park, actually, where I found a guy who is pretty much the exact opposite of Fabio. Remember Fabio? If you're under the age of 30, you might be like, who the heck is that, Dave? Male model, actor, entrepreneur. Well, he hit the slopes on a roller coaster back in the day and infamously got smacked in the face by a bird. It bloodied his gorgeous face. It was this big ha-ha moment from the 90s. Well, anyway, this man was riding the Goliath coaster at Six Flags in Georgia and got hit in the face as well by a shoe. But he actually caught it and was even able to return it to the person who lost it on the ride. And the best part, he was filming.
1: Oh my God, I got it! I got it! I caught the shoe! Woo-hoo! I got hit in the face and caught a shoe! Whose shoe do I have?
0: Hey, you found the shoe owner, so there you go. You better have at least bought that guy some Dippin' Dots, at the very least. In weird animal news, the Simpsons predicted something accurately again. Their crazy cat lady character actually exists in real life.
2: They call her the cat lady. People say she's crazy just because she has a few dozen cats. But can anyone who loves animals that much really be crazy?
0: The answer to that is absolutely 100% yes. A 77-year-old woman in Florida was arrested after authorities rescued 80 cats from her home. Now, she's a mail carrier, of all things. And not only does she look exactly like the Simpsons character, but police think that this maniac collected the cats along her mail route. Here's some people that are missing cats in the area.
3: I saw one of the rescuers, animal control officers, bring out a cage with a tiny white cat in it. I know there's other white cats in the world, but man, something just hit me. It's just absolutely horrifying.
4: Yesterday, I didn't really even know about the news story until about two random people called me and said, you live next to Sunshine Mobile Homes, right? The mail lady got arrested, and I looked on the news and saw a video of one of the tuxedo cats inside of the cage that they were taking out of the house, and I'm very hopeful that it's my cat.
0: So there you go. Can we get to work on finding the real-life Cruella de Vil next, please? That's my request. And there's also weirdness in social media as well right now, with MySpace planning a potential comeback, as its current owners, their brothers Tim and Chris Vanderhook, have confirmed plans to relaunch the classic social media platform. Now, I know it's become a punchline, but MySpace will always hold a place in my heart, since it's the tool that I used to track down my eventual wife. So to celebrate the potential return of MySpace, I think it's only fitting we cheer it on in song.

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13: Good morning, friends. 6:24 on the morning rave. I'm telling you the time twice in a row in case you didn't catch it 2 seconds ago. Mix of clouds and sun today. Warm and humid afternoon. Storms are expected. A high of 89 degrees. I'll get on track. We got not headline news coming up, but it is National Root Beer Float Day. Oh man, one of my favorite treats. Even better with a Stewart's Orange Cream, if you ask me. Wayne Manor from the Batman TV show is on the market if you're interested in sharks. have been spotted off the coast of New York. Our newsman Bob's going to break it all down. Coming up next.
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0: Super Duper Tramp on 99.9 The Hawk. It is a rather gloomy looking thirsty Thursday so far. Going to be a mix of clouds and hazy sunshine today. Warming up, more humidity and afternoon storms with a high of 89 degrees. Stick around in about 10 minutes. The morning Mindbender will greet you. And this week we got Weezer tickets if you want to go see them at the Xfinity Mobile Arena. Stick around. Weezer tickets could be yours. In the meantime, it's Bob's turn. Take it away.
1: This is not headline news. It's National Root Beer Float Day, the treat that combines root beer and ice cream to create a delicious blend of cholesterol and diabetes. A steakhouse in Florida offers nude dining on the first Monday of every month and freshly steam-cleaned chairs on the first Tuesday of every month. An estate featured as Wayne Manor in the old Batman TV show hit the market. Will it sell? Tune in tomorrow. Same bat time, same bat channel. There's been a rash of shark sightings off of the New York coast. But they drop off south of there because even sharks know to avoid Jersey. And Sydney Sweeney's next movie will be The Legend of Sleepy Hollow. Because the Headless Horseman is nothing without some pumpkins. This is not headline news.
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0: 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We got the morning mindbender, so stick around for that. Weezer tickets could be yours. No, you're not dreaming.

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2: 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Which animal can do it? 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
0: Hey, it's Rick. Ready to retire? I know I'm coming close, but I got a whole bunch of questions about retirement and my financial future. 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
5: All right, let's try to get you some Weezer tickets. Today's question goes like this. Which animal can get by with only 5 minutes of sleep in a 24-hour period? What do you think?
6: A rabbit.
5: Not a rabbit. Good try. Hey, The Hawk, what do you say?
7: Hello?
5: Yeah, what do you think?
7: Is it a sloth?
5: Not a sloth. I like your thinking, though. Hey, The Hawk, what do you think?
7: A deer?
5: Not a deer. Hey, The Hawk, what do you say?
8: Giraffe.
5: Giraffe, yes, there it is. Can you imagine what a great morning radio host giraffes would be if they could talk?
8: Yeah, that'd be amazing.
5: Perfect for this gig. Who's this?
8: Gary.
5: Gary, you got those Weezer tickets, bud.
8: Oh, man, I would love to see Weezer. That's awesome. Thank you.
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9: 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This conversation can serve no purpose anymore.
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Strange how the night moves.

0: was doing a lot of remembering with my siblings yesterday in our group chat. We got to talking about the meals we grew up eating in our house, the poor meals, as we put them, the things that our mom made. Listen, there was five of us. We did not have a lot of money, and there was a lot of ridiculous things being put on the table as kids. We probably spent like an hour going back and forth about the ridiculous things that we ate, the poverty meals that we ate. So we're going to talk about that coming up around 7:30 today. If you got any of your own, please give me a call. 610-904-9999 is the number. I'll give you an instance of one. Pizza bread was a popular choice in our house, which was a slice of bread with sauce on it, some mozzarella sprinkled on top, and then you just toss it in the oven. There you go. It's pizza night, kids. So what was your poverty meal growing up? You can feel free to give me a call anytime during the show today. But let's try to hook you up with some cash right now.
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0: Here's three things you need to know from 69 News and WFMZ.com. Produce is being blamed once again for the latest outbreak. Federal health officials are investigating a salmonella outbreak linked to jalapenos that has sickened more than 340 people across 27 states. The peppers were served at restaurants including Chipotle and Qdoba, prompting both chains to remove them from their menus while the CDC and FDA continue investigating. Music Fest crowds are filling the streets and Bethlehem police are out in force to help keep the festival safe. The department says planning for the event starts months in advance. Around 70 officers were on duty Tuesday night, with staffing levels adjusted based on factors like weather and expected attendance. Officials say Music Fest also gives officers a chance to connect with the community. And beyond the police presence, first aid tents staffed by trained medical professionals are set up throughout the city. In sports, the Phillies and Nationals kept it close for 10 innings until the Nats erupted for 6 runs in the 11th inning to beat the Phillies 10-4. And it's the final tournament for the PGA regular season, with the Wyndham Championship teeing off today from Sedgefield Country Club in Greensboro, North Carolina. And those are three things you need to know from 69 News and WFMZ.com on 99.9 The Hawk, also streaming free on the 99.9 The Hawk app.
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9: Things are looking good this morning for the most part. No problems on 22 or 78. No unusual delays on 309 or 100. Accident-free on the turnpike. If you see a traffic problem, call their toll-free tip line, 855-ROAD-TIP. I'm Christy O'Brien.
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0: Yes, indeed. Closer to the weekend, 7:08 on a thirsty Thursday. Get those Music Fest mugs filled to the brim today. A mix of clouds and hazy sunshine. Going to be warm and humid with afternoon storms and a high of 89 degrees. Coming up, I got a mystery sound. I actually don't even remember what I pulled last night. It's a mystery to me, too. Better make sure I have it. If you can figure it out. If I have it, I got a pair of tickets to go see Avenged Sevenfold at the Freedom Mortgage Pavilion. That's in Camden on Friday, August 14th. That's coming up almost a week from, it's a week from tomorrow. So make sure you can go August 14th, Avenged Sevenfold. I'm going to send you there if you can tell me what the Hawk that is. Coming up next.
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0: Miller Band. Don't be getting too sleepy or mesmerized out there. It's hazy. Going to stay that way today. A mix of clouds and hazy sunshine, warm and humid with afternoon storms and a high of 89 degrees. So coming up, we're going to talk about our poor meals that we had growing up, those meals that mom or dad, if they didn't have much cash, they just always were rolling out onto the table. Me and my siblings were talking about this for hours yesterday. I was absolutely dying, laughing like a fool in here all by myself. We'll get to that right after What the Hawk.
1: It's time for What the Hawk Is That?
2: Oh my God, what is that?
1: Rick and Dave will play a sound effect.
2: What is that?
1: Figure it out, and you win. Here's today's clip.
0: Ooh, in stereo today. How about that? All right, if you know what that is, give me a call. I got a pair of tickets to see Avenged Sevenfold at the Freedom Mortgage Pavilion. That is Friday, August 14th. Not tomorrow, but the next Friday. So make sure you can go. I'll play it for you one more time. 610-904-9999, of course, is our number. And here is today's mystery sound. What do you think?
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10: 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No problems on 22 or 78. No unusual delays on 222 or 309. 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
1: What the? It's time for What the Hawk Is That?
2: Oh my God, what is that?
1: Rick and Dave will play a sound effect.
2: What is that?
1: Figure it out, and you win. Here's today's clip.
0: All right, there you have it in full stereo today. Can you tell me what that is?
12: That's Sonic the Hedgehog.
0: Yeah, but what's he doing?
12: Oh, he just got killed and all the coins came out.
0: Yeah, it's the rings. Yeah, the Sonic rings. Yeah. Nicely done. Are you a millennial, I'm assuming?
12: Yes, I am.
0: Yeah, I knew one would be winning. Who's this?
12: My name's Shane.
0: Shane, you grabbed those Avenged Sevenfold tickets.
12: Awesome.
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0: from Mr. Floyd. Will you accept the charge from the United States? Calling, are we reaching?
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0: 99.9 The Hawk with the Goo-Goos right there. And the Goo-Goos on our plate might be getting brought up in a second here. It is a thirsty Thursday. Going to be a hot and hazy one. Mix of clouds and sunshine. Warm and humid today with afternoon storms in the mix and a high of 89 degrees. I want to talk about poor foods today, poor meals that we all had growing up. I got into a conversation with all my siblings yesterday in our siblings group text here. The oldest of five, in case you're not aware, and we grew up very, well, middle class, but poor middle class. I'm sure a lot of you guys out there can relate. And I want to preface this by first saying my parents freaking ruled. I was blessed. God blessed me with two fantastic parents, but not the most culinary inclined parents, that's for sure. My dad worked at Allen, Oregon. Didn't make a ton of money. My parents just wanted to have a ton of kids and raise a great family, and that's exactly what they did. My mother was far more interested in being a mom than a Martha Stewart. So we got to talking about all the crazy things that she would serve us growing up yesterday. The one that came to mind for me right away was pizza bread. Anybody else out there get some pizza bread in their lives when they were kids? It was basically just a slice of bread, sauce, mozzarella sprinkled on top, and then chucked in the oven. Couple minutes comes out, bam, you got a slice of pizza, David. What do you think? It was delicious, honestly. I loved pizza bread. I didn't even realize how poor it was till I got older in life. But man, we ran the gamut when it came to poverty meals. We had crackers with butter, with cream cheese, peanut butter. I mean, we should be getting stock options for the amount of Keeblers we probably went through in the Gibson household. We would do white bread with applesauce. I forgot about this one. My sister brought that up yesterday. I was howling. White bread with apple. What were we thinking? With applesauce? How poor is that? We would eat raw spaghetti straight out of the box. I remember just getting those long noodles and just chomping on raw spaghetti. My mom's, one of her specialties was tuna, rice, and corn. TRC, as we lovingly refer to it. A giant pot of rice with some canned tuna, some canned corn. Chuck it on the stove. 10 minutes later, bam, there you go. Tuna, rice, and corn. So what was it for you? If you were like me and you grew up kind of poor, you didn't have the best meals on the table every single night. Not blaming my mom, not blaming my dad. I'm happy they raised me in a happy family. That's really all that matters. But man, there were some poverty meals in the mix. So what was it for you? I'd love to hear from you. You can text me, give me a call, whatever the case may be. 610-904-9999. What was your poor meal growing up?
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9: For the most part, things are looking good this morning. No problems on 22 or 78. No unusual delays on 309 or 378. 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
0: It's a morning rave, 7:39 on a thirsty Thursday, but we're hungry today. We're hungry for those poverty meals that we grew up eating as kids. Me and my siblings were texting about this all morning yesterday, just having the biggest way back moments about the things my mom would make us growing up. I mean, we did not have money, had very loving parents. There was five of us, had a very happy, healthy home, but the meals left a bit to be... Well, I didn't even realize it at the time. When you're a kid, you don't care. You're hungry. Everything tastes good. And who knows? Maybe I could revisit some of these poor meals and they would still hit. So what was it for you? What was your poverty meal growing up? Give me a call. 610-904-9999 is the number. Let's hit the phone. So what was your poor meal? You got one?
10: Yeah, my poor meal. I can remember my grandmother making beef soup, and all it was the bone that you get from the butcher with some water, throw some ketchup in it with some carrots and potatoes. That was beef soup.
0: Man, ketchup, water, a few veggies, and then the meat with the bone.
10: Very little meat on the bone. She'd go to the butcher and say, do you have a beef bone left? And he'd say, yeah, and there'd be just little bits on it, and they'd fall off the bone, and that was it.
0: But to her, man, that was living, probably going through the Depression. That was as fancy as it gets.
10: You better believe it, brother.
0: Hey, the Hawk, did you have a poor meal growing up?
11: I did. It was white rice and a fried egg on top.
0: Rice with an egg on top?
11: Yes. It was actually really good. You dunk the yolk, you spread it all around the white rice, and it makes it nice and creamy.
0: What did you call it? Was there a name for it?
11: Just whatever we had. Poor man meal.
0: And tonight, family, I've prepared whatever we have.
11: That was it.
0: I love it, bro. Thanks for the call. Appreciate it.
11: You got it, brother. Love you guys.
0: Hey, the Hawk. Good morning.
12: Good morning, Dave. How you doing?
0: I'm great. What's up?
12: I remember the pizza bread very well.
0: Oh, you had pizza bread, too.
12: Here's another one just like it. I take a hamburger or hot dog roll that you don't need for hamburgers or hot dogs.
0: Okay.
12: Just smother it with some butter and stick it in the oven. Let it toast a little brown. Turns out really good.
0: Hey, you are never going to get me to hate on bread and butter. That is a match made. That is in the poor food Mount Rushmore. We could call yours, that'd be Teddy Roosevelt. How about that?
12: Here you go.
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0: with mouths wide open, more like. Bunch of struggling baby birds on the show. We are talking about the poor meals we grew up with as kids. If you're like me, family of seven, and we did not have much money at all. My mom, not exactly a Martha Stewart. She was far more interested in just raising five healthy kids and a loving family, which she did, which is the best thing possible. But the meals left a little to be desired. So we're talking about our poverty meals today. If you wanted steak in our house, oh, you would get one. It'd be a steak from the deer that Dad just killed last week. Tossed in the oven, venison, straight to the oven, no seasoning, straight out to the plate. Poverty nachos, anybody know about these? Crackers with cheese, you just toss it in the microwave. I mean, that's what it was like growing up for me. The pizza bread I brought up earlier, bread, sauce, mozzarella, you toss that in the oven. There, you got a slice of pizza, kid. Hope you enjoy it. So I'm getting your calls, a lot of people relating to this topic today. I remember going to Olive Garden when I was in high school, like when I started going on dates or like out with other friends, and I was like, man, Olive Garden? Are you sure, guys? Do we have enough cash for this? Do I have to wear a suit? Seems a little fancy to me. So what was it for you? Your poor meal. I'd love to hear it. Give me a call. 610-904-9999 is the number. Let's hit those phones. So what was it for you?
1: Cream chip beef on toast.
0: Oh, dude, I still get that at diners.
1: Other known as a chip shingle.
0: Yeah, exactly right. I didn't want to say it. Glad you did. Hey, the Hawk, so what was your poor meal?
2: It's funny that you bring this up today because my husband and I were just talking about this the other day. It was scalloped potatoes.
0: Ooh.
2: And my mom would put hot dogs in them. And that was dinner.
0: So it was like teeny beanie.

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1: Yes.
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0: Get that kid some scalloped potatoes and beanie weenies.
1: No. Hi.
0: Hey, what's up, bro? Hi. You're on the radio. You're famous. Thanks for the call. Hey, the Hawks, what was your poor meal?
3: Okay, I got two for you.
0: Hit me.
3: One from each side of the family.
0: Oh,
3: so
0: beautiful.
3: One is hot dog and potato soup. You go get the cheapest, nastiest can of potatoes you can find.
0: Okay.
3: And then you put a hot dog in it, and that's your soup du jour for the evening.
0: Nice.
3: And then the other one is snapper soup. So you'd find a snapping turtle along the road.
0: Oh,
3: and
0: you'd
3: chop that up.
0: Oh, no.
3: And that would be our meal.
0: Bro, that is like something out of Oliver Twist.
3: I figured you'd get a kick out of that one.
0: Thanks for the call. Yeah. Appreciate it. Hey, the Hawks, so what was your poor meal growing up?
4: Here you go. For me, it was creamed peas on toast.
0: Creamed peas on toast?
4: Yes. My mother would take butter and flour and obviously make up the gravy and then slowly add it to the peas until it thickened. And then, of course, peas then went on top of the toast with salt and pepper. I'll tell you what, though, living like you said, it was a good meal.
0: Absolutely, man. You didn't realize it as a kid how poor it was because it hit.
4: Yeah, I mean, it was great.
0: You could even roll up the sides of the bread. It's like a poor man's taco. Hey, the Hawks, so what was your poor meal growing up?
1: We had a poor man's barbecue. It was a can of Veg-All, some ketchup, and some canned corned beef.
0: Do they even sell Veg-All anymore?
1: Yes, they do, and I can't even stand to look at the can.
0: Hey, the Hawk, so what was your poverty meal growing up?
5: We had five kids in the family, too.
0: Nice.
5: Beanie weenies, yep. And we had scrambled eggs with broken up bread in it, and whatever she could throw in there, like potatoes. And that was dinner.
0: Yeah, I hear you on that. And you know what? We ate it, we loved it, and we're probably better for it.
5: That's okay. We appreciated it.
0: Exactly.
5: And we drank out of the water hose, too.
0: Oh, I'm with you there, too. I let my sons to this day. Just don't turn it on the jet setting, please.
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14: 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No problems on 22 or 78. No unusual delays on 33 or 80. Accident-free on the turnpike. If you see a traffic problem, call our toll-free tip line, 855-ROAD-TIP. I'm Christy O'Brien.
0: It's a morning rave on a thirsty Thursday. It's going to be a mix of clouds and hazy sunshine today. Warm and humid with afternoon storms and a high of 89 degrees. Us poors are combining our powers today and talking about the meals we grew up eating, the poverty meals. I still can't get over the white bread with applesauce that my sister brought up yesterday. My God, what were we thinking? Anyway, let's hit the phones one last time and find out the poverty meal in your life. What you got?
15: I've got a really disgusting poverty meal for you.
0: Hit me with it.
15: You take a can of baked beans, you cut up a couple of hot dogs, you throw it in. Beanies and wheat. Not too bad.
0: Beanie weenies, man. That is a classic. Absolutely.
15: You throw it over elbow macaroni noodles.
0: Okay.
15: And you have to eat it with a slice of peanut butter bread.
0: Oh, you're going next level with your beanie weenies.
15: As disgusting as it is, it's not the same without the peanut butter bread. And once in a while, I still have.
0: You know what? That'd be a fun thing for me to try with my boys once my wife goes back to school.
15: You bet. Bye-bye.
0: Hey, the Hawks, so what was your poor meal growing up?
16: For breakfast, it was called, now bear with me here, it's called Kali Maja.
0: Okay, you're going to have to explain that one.
16: It's scrapple liver pudding with fried onions, ketchup, and horseradish.
0: You know what? I'm actually kind of leaning towards loving that.
16: I still eat it to this day. Everybody else is like, oh, God, liver pudding, scrapple. I'm like, give it to me. I'll take it.
0: What's it called again? Kali Maja?
16: Kali Maja.
0: Didn't Nat King Cole have a song about that? Kali Maja, Kali Maja.
16: No, I don't know. But it's a good German, or I should say a Dutch breakfast. So.
0: Oh, it's a Dutchy breakfast. Okay, yeah, that's definitely in my blood then.
16: There you go, brother.
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0: 99.9 The Hawk, it's Queen on a Thursday morning, 8:02. I'm running a little late. My apologies. And also to the text board. Man, the text board exploded with that topic. I just don't have any time to hit it when Rick's not here. So appreciate you guys chiming in. I'll respond to you in kind as the show goes along here. I just can't man the phones and the text board all by my lonesome without Rick. He might be returning, by the way, at the end of August. Okay, I don't want to get ahead of myself, but things are looking better in his camp with his recovery from surgery. So I figured I'd toss that out there to you. Coming up on the show, of course, the Raspberry Theater. I got Lehigh Valley Balloon Fest passes for you with that. But I got to give you the song of the day to go see Bryan Adams and Pat Benatar at the Santander Arena in Reading. That show is coming up August 11th. Be listening for Run to You. It's going to play later on The Hawk. Get the text code that follows it and send it in. Hopefully scoop up tickets to Bryan Adams and Pat Benatar. Run to You is your song of the day in the Raspberry Theater. Coming up next.
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0: Here's three things you need to know from 69 News and WFMZ.com. Produce is being blamed once again for the latest outbreak. Federal health officials are investigating a salmonella outbreak linked to jalapenos that has sickened more than 340 people across 27 states. The peppers were served at restaurants including Chipotle and Qdoba, prompting both chains to remove them from their menus while the CDC and FDA continue investigating. Music Fest crowds are filling the streets and Bethlehem police are out in force to help keep the festival safe. The department says planning for the event starts months in advance. Around 70 officers were on duty Tuesday night, with staffing levels adjusted based on factors like weather and expected attendance. Officials say Music Fest also gives officers a chance to connect with the community. And beyond the police presence, first aid tents staffed by trained medical professionals are set up throughout the city. In sports, the Phillies and Nationals kept it close for 10 innings until the Nats erupted for 6 runs in the 11th inning to beat the Phillies 10-4. And it's the final tournament for the PGA regular season, with the Wyndham Championship teeing off today from Sedgefield Country Club in Greensboro, North Carolina. And those are three things you need to know from 69 News and WFMZ.com on 99.9 The Hawk, also streaming free on the 99.9 The Hawk app.
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10: For the most part, things are looking good this morning. 22 westbound, delays approaching 512. No problems on 78 or 309. We're looking good on 33 and 80. If you see a traffic problem, call their toll-free tip line, 855-ROAD-TIP. I'm Christy O'Brien.
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0: Yes, it is 8:08. Welcome to the show, friends. Thirsty Thursday as we inch closer to the weekend. We got a mix of clouds and hazy sunshine today. Warm and humid with afternoon storms and a high of 89 degrees. And if you think a lot of hot air is coming out of your speakers right now, wait till you get to the Lehigh Valley Balloon Fest that's happening at Slatington Airport on August 28th and 29th. I want to send you there. Just tell me the flick.
11: It's the Raspberry Theater. Rick and Dave will act out a scene from a popular movie.
12: And the Razzie for Worst Picture goes to...
11: If you can figure it out, you win. And action.
13: All the people in this house are very traditional. Number one, never touch a Hmong person on the head. Not even a child. The Hmong people believe that the soul resides on the head, so don't do that.
14: Well... Sounds kind of dumb, but fine.
13: Yeah, a lot of Hmong people consider looking someone in the eye to be very rude. That's why they look away when you look at them.
14: Yeah, anything else?
13: Yeah, some Hmong people tend to smile or grin when they're yelled at. It's a cultural thing. It expresses embarrassment or insecurity. It's not that they're laughing at you or anything.
14: Right. You people are nuts.
0: All righty, there you go. Another Raspberry Theater for you. The question for you, of course, as always, is what the heck is the movie that comes from? Give me a call, 610-904-9999 is the number. Those passes to the Lehigh Valley Balloon Fest can be yours. Good luck.
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0: I feel fine too, Michael Stipe. REM on 99.9 The Hawk, Thirsty Thursday, as we get closer to that sweet, sweet weekend. 8:19 on the rave, going to be a mix of clouds and sun today, warming up, humid, and afternoon storms in the mix once again, a high of 89 degrees. Coming up, it's not headline news, but it's National Root Beer Float Day. Wayne Manor from the Batman TV show is on the market, and sharks have been spotted off the coast of New York. Our newsman Bob has the scoop coming up right after the Raz.
1: It's the Raspberry Theater. Rick and Dave will act out a scene from a popular movie.
2: And the Razzie for Worst Picture goes to...
1: If you can figure it out, you win. And action.
3: All the people in this house are very traditional. Number one, never touch a Hmong person on the head. Not even a child. The Hmong people believe that the soul resides on the head, so don't do that.
4: Well, sounds dumb, but... fine.
3: Yeah, and a lot of Hmong people consider looking someone in the eye to be very rude. That's why they look away when you look at them.
4: Yeah, anything else?
3: Yeah, the Hmong people tend to smile or grin when they're yelled at. It's a cultural thing. It expresses embarrassment or insecurity. It's not that they're laughing at you or anything.
4: Right. You people are nuts.
0: And that's what she sounds like for today. Time to hit the phones and ask, what's the movie?
5: Gran Torino.
0: Gran Torino. Yes. Nicely done, man. That's like one of the only scenes I could have done with that without feeling racist. Who's this?
5: I knew it right away. Dan.
0: Dan, you got those Lehigh Valley Balloon Fest passes.
5: All right. Sweet, man. Thank you.
1: This is not headline news. It's National Root Beer Float Day, the treat that combines root beer and ice cream to create a delicious blend of cholesterol and diabetes. A steakhouse in Florida offers new dining on the first Monday of every month and freshly steam-cleaned chairs on the first Tuesday of every month. An estate featured as Wayne Manor in the old Batman TV show hit the market. Will it sell? Tune in tomorrow. Same bat time, same bat channel. There's been a rash of shark sightings off of the New York coast. But they drop off south of there because even sharks know to avoid Jersey. And Sidney Sweeney's next movie will be The Legend of Sleepy Hollow. Because the Headless Horseman is nothing without some pumpkins. This is not headline news.
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18: 22 westbound, some delays around 512. No problems on 78 or 33. We're looking good on 80 and 380. If you see a traffic problem, call our toll-free tip line, 855-ROAD-TIP. I'm Christy O'Brien.
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0: It is the morning rave at 8:26. On the way in the Weirdness Files, you won't believe what happened on a roller coaster at Six Flags. The Simpsons crazy cat lady has been found in real life in MySpace. Is attempting a comeback, believe it or not. I'll be back with all that. Have no fears. But here's some tears for them if you do. It's The Hawk.

0: Just feels like a Thursday to me. And I'm mighty fine with that fact. Welcome to the show, 834. And we got a mix of clouds and hazy sunshine today. Warm and humid with afternoon showers in the mix. And a high of 89 degrees. Time for everybody's favorite segment, the Weirdness Files. And we're going to start off at the amusement park today, where I found a guy who is pretty much the exact opposite of Fabio. You guys remember when Fabio hit the slopes on a roller coaster and infamously got smacked in the face by a bird, bloodying his gorgeous face? Well, this guy was riding the Goliath coaster at Six Flags in Georgia and got hit in the face with a shoe. Now, I don't know how this, what is he, like George Bush on an overseas junket? No, I have no idea. Someone's foot must have been in the air, wind caught it, shoe goes flying back. The guy caught it on top of this and was even able to return it to the person who lost it once the ride ended. And the best part, didn't even get to that, he was filming.
1: Oh my God, I got it! I got it! I caught the shoe! I got hit in the face and caught a shoe! Whose shoe do I have?
0: Hey, there she is. So yeah, the shoe was returned, and whoever shoe that was, you better have bought that dude some Dippin' Dots at the very least. In weird animal news today, the Simpsons predicted another thing correctly. It happened again. Their crazy cat lady character actually exists in real life. A 77-year-old woman in Florida was arrested after authorities rescued 80 cats from her home. 80 cats were living in there. According to news stories I was reading, there was a foot of poo inside the house. She's actually a mail carrier. And not only does she look exactly like the Simpsons character, but police think this maniac collected the cats along her mail route. So these weren't just like feral stray cats. No, there was people's pets getting scooped up by her as well. Here is some of the people that are missing cats in the neighborhood she worked.
2: I saw one of the rescuers, animal control officers, bring out a cage with a tiny white cat in it. I know there's other white cats in the world, but man, something just hit me. It's just absolutely horrifying.
3: Yesterday, I didn't really even know about the news story until about two random people called me and said, "You live next to Sunshine Mobile Homes, right? The mail lady got arrested," and I looked on the news and saw a video of one of the tuxedo cats inside of the cage that they were taking out of the house, and I'm very hopeful that it's my cat.
0: Yeah, well, it probably is. The crazy cat lady from The Simpsons in real life.
4: They call her the cat lady. People say she's crazy just because she has a few dozen cats. But can anyone who loves animals that much really be crazy?
0: Yes, they most certainly can, as we just proved in that story right there. And there's weirdness on social media as well. MySpace is planning a potential comeback, as its current owners, who are brothers Tim and Chris Vanderhook, have confirmed plans to relaunch the classic social media platform. Now, I know it's become a punchline, but MySpace will always hold a place in my heart, since it's the tool that I used to track down my eventual wife. So to celebrate the potential return, I think it's only fitting we cheer it on in song.

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0: Three Dog Night returns to the State Theater in Easton on Sunday, September 27th. 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

0: 99.9 The Hot with Genesis, and that's all. That's what I was just saying in the Cumulus Media Kitchen. That's all. We just got our monthly rations of coffee pods here at the station. We're allowed one case per month of coffee pods, and I saw that it arrived. Very exciting. Everybody's super excited, and by everybody, I mean me and the other two hosts here in the building, but little skimpy when I pulled open the drawer and saw that there was like 15 in there. I think KJ from Promotions is hiding the rest of the case in her office. Got to get to the bottom of this here. So if you get your concert tickets, if you won this week, and you get your concert tickets and there's some coffee grounds in them, I warned you, I'm going to be on the case. That's the new lipstick mark on my napkin. Anyway, that's going to wrap things up for the morning rave today. Thanks for joining me, as always, all you sick, twisted freaks out there. Going to stick around. We got the 99 at 9 coming up. Going commercial-free, as always, to get you set with your work day on a thirsty Thursday. Fill up those Music Fest mugs. Enjoy yourself. I'll be back going commercial-free right after this.
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A song that caused a considerable amount of consternation within the group Survivor, seeing as their keyboard player co-wrote it and gave it to 38 Special. Whoopsie! Let that one get away. Sorry, guys. It's Dave with you, going commercial free on a Thursday morning with some REO right now on the Hawk.

You know, I actually got kicked out of a karaoke bar one time for trying to sing that song five times in a row. They said I had too many Loggins attempts. Sorry. Okay, Dave, shut up. The morning show's over. Just play the tunes. All right, I can do that for you. It's Guns N' Roses on the Hawk.

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0: She's absolutely right. We do belong. And for that reason, you are listening right now. Thank you for following Pat's orders. It's Dave going commercial free with you on 99.9. Oh, I got some ZZ Top for you now. Let's hit LaGrange.
1: Rumors spread around in that Texas town. About to check outside LaGrange. You know what I'm talking about. 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

0: Three Dog Night returns to the State Theater in Easton on Sunday, September 27th. 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

Don't jinx it, Blind Melon. No rain on 99.9 The Hawk. Let's hope that's the case, although storms are expected later. Music Fest actually doing pretty well for how bad the outlook looked at the dawn of Music Fest. So if you're getting out there today, enjoy it. Thirsty Thursday, fill up those mugs, and I'll see you back here on the radio tomorrow morning on the rave. Jenna Clay coming in for the rest of the 99.9. I'll leave you with some Seeger on The Hawk.

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It's the Sunday Night Alt Vault with Sal. 2 hours of 80s new wave, 90s grunge, and punk rock. Yeah, you'll probably hear some Nirvana.

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18: 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Weather.
0: We have a heat advisory in effect. Some sun today, chance for afternoon storms. Some could have some heavy rain, highs around 90. More storms possible tonight, getting down to the low 70s. And tomorrow, some sun, again, chance for afternoon storms, highs near 90. Eagles on the Hawk,

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0: 99.9 The Hawk. I'm Jenna Clay, and there's a list out of the most dangerous animals by state. Think you know what they are? Well, white-tailed deer, number one in four states, including, yes, Pennsylvania, Arkansas, Ohio, and West Virginia. Coyotes, the most dangerous animals in four states, including New Jersey. Moose, the most dangerous in four, including Colorado. There are a lot of bears on the list, a ton of snakes on the list, some I've never heard of and some I can't pronounce. Meanwhile, dogs, number one in Alaska and in New York, the most dangerous animal, no, not the man in the Elmo suit, it's mosquitoes.
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0: Three Dog Night returns to the State Theater in Easton on Sunday, September 27th. 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
8: 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Frankie, when was the last time you opened the windows on your savings? What a portfolio review is for, to see what's really in the air when someone comes in for a review. So what do you look for first?
9: Well, first, we have to understand what their goals are. What are they looking for when it comes to retirement? When are they planning to retire? How much income are they going to need? What kind of vacations do they want to do? Do they want to do it over the next 5 years, 10 years, 15 years, or over the each year over their whole retirement? Do they want to maybe get a rent property or get a nice place down south? Do they want to have a different type of home? What type of strategies do they want in their portfolio? Is it important to leave a legacy? So we look at what their specific goals are, and then we look for inconsistencies within their plan. Are they someone who says they want to retire soon, but their portfolio looks like they're 30 years old? Because if that's the case, then we have a problem. We need to make sure that it's looking more like someone who's planning to retire soon, because if there is a major market crash and they're still full risk on, we could have a problem. We want to figure out what their goals are. If they say they don't want to leave any money behind and they're also not spending any of their money, well, that's an inconsistency. So we look at, our goal is to help you to be able to get your income needs met in your retirement. First is always to take care of you, make sure you don't have to worry about getting the income that you need in your retirement. And then secondary is to leave a tax-efficient legacy when you pass on. And so we want to make sure

0: that your retirement is smooth, seamless, and that you're getting the income that you need. And we talk about the strategies you can use to be able to make that happen. So feel free to register for one of those today by going to abetterwayfinancial.com and clicking on the events tab, where you're going to be able to sign up to be able to come out for a nice meal out on us and be able to talk about the strategies you can use to get the income that you need in your retirement.
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2: 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Weather.
3: Have a heat advisory in effect. Some sun today. Chance for some afternoon storms. Some could have some heavy rain. Highs around 90. More storms possible tonight, getting down to the low 70s. Tomorrow, more of the same. Some sun. Chance for afternoon storms. Highs again around 90. Under the bridge on The Hawk.

99.9 The Hawk and Fleck Roofing and Construction presents a moment of solidarity where we celebrate our collective strength as a nation. 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

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Sharon Stoner wanted to hear Thriller. 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Oh, wait, no. 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

It's the All Request Lunch Break on the Hawk. 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Brooklyn L requested this one from the Eagles while sitting in her hammock.

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Jackie Lance in Bunnvale, New Jersey, requested that one for her brother Ross in Kingwood and said, your family misses you. It's the All Request Lunch Break on the Hawk. 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

0: Three Dog Night returns to the State Theater in Easton on Sunday, September 27th. 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
3: A heat advisory is in effect today. Some sun, a chance for afternoon storms. Some could have some heavy rain, highs around 90. Storms possible tonight, getting down to the low 70s. Tomorrow, more of the same. Some sun, a chance for afternoon storms, highs again around 90. Get your air drumsticks ready. In the air tonight on The Hawk.

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You are correct. That is the song of the day. It's your chance right now to win tickets to see that guy, Bryan Adams, along with Pat Benatar at the Santander Arena in Reading, August 11th. If you want to try to win these tickets, text the word or name Adams, A-D-A-M-S. 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

and see us at Music Fest. We're on Bethlehem South Side near the Wind Creek Steel Stage from 5 to 8 every night of the fest. And we'll have your chance to win some Hawk swag, Music Fest tickets, and your chance to crack the code with A&B Lock and Safe to win a new 2026 Hyundai Tucson SEL Convenience Hybrid from Lehigh Valley Hyundai.

0: 99.9 The Hawk. I'm Jenna Clay. And some good news if you're approaching your late 40s. A new survey says age 47 is when most people hit their peak health and happiness. So a poll found that people in their late 40s often feel fitter, happier, more confident than ever before. It's because they finally understand their bodies better. They're more likely to buy healthier foods and cut back on partying. I know. Another big factor, their perspective. People in their late 40s say that focus is more on well-being instead of their appearance. So if you're not 47 yet, now you have something to look forward to. And if you're over 47, you probably had a good run.
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6: 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Weather.
7: A heat advisory is in effect. Some sun, a chance for afternoon storms. Some could have some heavy rain. Highs near 90. Storms possible tonight, getting down to the low 70s. Tomorrow, more of the same. Some sun, chance for afternoon storms. Highs again around 90. Queen on The Hawk. 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

Okay, wrestling fans. Or, you know, Norwegian Jewel fans. Chris Jericho is back for his 7th Rockin' Wrestling Rager aboard the Norwegian Jewel. Sail from Miami to Bimini aboard the cruise this November for 4 wild days of slams, jams, laughs, and chaos featuring a stacked lineup of live wrestling, concerts, comedians, and more. Plus, we're going to give you the chance to meet Chris Jericho and Fozzy. 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

0: 99.9 The Hawk. I'm Jenna Clay, and let's talk cats. I have a few cat stories. In Arkansas, Ace Hardware Stores recently started a new program that hires rescue cats as mouse managers. The cats come from a shelter and spend their days lounging near the paint aisle. They're very busy. In Florida, a kitten was recently rescued after getting its head stuck in a propane exchange locker outside a Walgreens. The kitten was freed after firefighters carefully removed its head from the locker. Animal services checked for a microchip. Didn't have an owner, so a Walgreens employee adopted the kitten on the spot. And then there's this man from Thailand who recently wrestled a massive 6-foot python with his bare hands in order to save his family's cat. The heroic man grabbed the giant snake after his mother struck it with a bucket when it began coiling around the kitty cat. He then trapped the python behind a door until wildlife rescuers arrived to safely remove it. The cat is expected to make a full recovery after being treated for a bite wound. It probably then went inside and knocked something off a counter because, you know, cats.
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0: A heat advisory is in effect today. Some sun, a chance for afternoon storms, maybe some heavy rain. Highs around 90. Chance for

0: Three Dog Night returns to the State Theater in Easton on Sunday, September 27th. 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

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I'm dreaming about Party on the Patio. 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
17: For the most part, we're looking good this afternoon. Seeing the usual delays, 22 westbound at Airport Road, 33 northbound, stop traffic between 248 and Tadme due to road work. In Berks County, 78 westbound, delays around Lenhartsville due to road work. Mile marker 35, watch for stop and go traffic. If you see a traffic problem, call our toll-free tip line, 855-ROAD-TIP. I'm Christy O'Brien.
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Pink Floyd on the Hawk. Can't wait for Sunday night in Reading. Brit Floyd with Gary Wehrkamp on the keys. Yeah. Hey, Van Morrison, he's touring, but it's all UK dates. London, Wales, Scotland. Come to the U.S., Van.

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0: 99 The Hawk. Little Paradise by the Dashboard Light. I'm not sure if the brand new 2026 Hyundai Tucson SEL Convenience Hybrid from Lehigh Valley Hyundai has those kinds of dashboard lights, but you have a chance to win that thing. That's right. If you come to Hawk Plots, right on First Street, right outside the gates of the Wind Creek Steel Stage, where it's Bailey Zimmerman tonight. If you're heading into the show, stop by, try to crack the code with AMB Lock and Safe to win this beautiful vehicle. It's there on display for you to check out. We'll have Hawk swag and your chance to probably win some Bailey Zimmerman tickets. We usually get hooked up with some freebies. We play games for you to win them. And we're there every night of the fest as it's winding down this weekend. 5 until 8 o'clock. I don't know who's there. I think Sal's probably there again. We had an open spot on the calendar there. I think Sal will fill that. I will be there again tomorrow night and Saturday night at Hawk Plots from 5 to 7. But we're there till 8. 5 to 8 on the south side, right outside the gates of the Wind Creek Steel Stage. And you can't miss us, really, because we have the beautiful fifth wheel RV, brand new 2027 Ahara 280FL, made by East to West RV, and once again provided by our good friends at RV Value Mart off Route 512 in Bath. 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Special Music Fest pricing for that, too. 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Come check it out, too, at Hawk Plots. We'll see you there with the Hawk.
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7: For the most part, things are looking good this afternoon. Seeing the usual delays, 22 westbound at Airport Road, 33 northbound stop traffic between 248 and Tatami due to construction. No problems on 78 or 309. No unusual delays on the Turnpike or 80. If you see a traffic problem, call our toll-free tip line 855-ROAD-TIP. I'm Christy O'Brien.
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9: Nice and hot today, partly cloudy, 90 for the high, heat index at about 101, which is where we're at right now. There's isolated showers and thunderstorms. For tonight, clouds 72, and it looks like we're close to 90 tomorrow right through the weekend with the obligatory chances of showers and thunderstorms. Right now, as I said, 90, feeling like it's 101, but it's 99.9 The Hawk.

There's Foreigner, who will be performing with Skinner, Freedom Mortgage Pavilion, August 20th. As a matter of fact, all next week at 7:20 on the Hawk Morning Rave with Rick and Dave. Dave will be asking you to sing a Lynyrd Skynyrd song, The Next Line. Sing The Next Line with Dave for a shot at free tickets to that Foreigner Skynyrd show on August 20th from the Hawk.

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1: For the most part, things are looking good this afternoon. 33 northbound, watch for stop traffic between 248 and Tadnamy due to road work. Also slow northbound approaching 80. 80 westbound delays between 209 and Bartonsville. 22 westbound, usual delays at Airport Road. Eastbound stop and go between Cedar Crest and 15. No problems on 78 or the Turnpike. If you see a traffic problem, call our toll-free supply, 855-ROAD-TIP. I'm Christy O'Brien.
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Saturday Night Hawk. I'm going to let the cat out of the bag tomorrow afternoon at 3. And all weekend long, you're going to have the chance to text to win tickets for the 90s Triple Bill at Levitt Pavilion on August 25th. Blues Travelers, Spin Doctors, these guys, and Gin Blossoms. More details to follow. I'll have that first chance right after 3 o'clock tomorrow on 99.9 The Hawk.

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11: For the most part, things are looking good this afternoon. 33 northbound, watch for stop traffic between 248 and Tatamy due to road work. Also slow northbound approaching 80. 80 westbound, delays between 209 and Bartonsville. 22 westbound, usual delays at Airport Road. Eastbound, stop and go between Cedar Crest and 15th. No problems on 78 or the Turnpike. If you see a traffic problem, call our toll-free tip line, 855-ROAD-TIP. I'm Christy O'Brien.
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1: Well, Music Fest, that's the place to eat. So if you're hungry like the wolf, chow down on all that great Music Fest food. 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

0: 99 The Hawk, it's Mitch. In a little over an hour, it's party on the patio at the View at Morgan Hill. It's legendary. You should come out. Gorgeous weather. We have a shaded deck out there. The patio is incredible with a beautiful view of the Morgan Hill Golf Course, the rolling hills of Pennsylvania. Tough golf course. Yeah. But we're not going to be playing golf. We are the 19th hole. We are the watering hole at the View at Morgan Hill Restaurant and Bar, 100 Clubhouse Drive in Easton. So we'll see you there right at 6. 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There's a lot of fun people you can hang out with at Party on the Patio, guaranteed. You like Elvis? Well, you've got your chance to win Dean Z tickets, Elvis impersonator. And he'll be at Wind Creek Event Center in February. We'll have your chance to score those. Lehigh Valley Zoo passes, other Hawk swag and giveaways too. 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
13: Some slow spots on 80 this afternoon due to rain and fog. Watch for stop traffic near Bartonsville, 80 westbound. 33 northbound delays approaching 80. Also stop and go northbound between 248 and Tatamy due to road work. 22 westbound, usual delays at Airport Road. Eastbound slow at MacArthur. No problems on 78 or 309. If you see a traffic problem, call our toll-free tip line, 855-ROAD-TIP. I'm Christy O'Brien.
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0: We've got heat right through the weekend with a chance of showers and thunderstorms. For tonight, 72, cloudy skies. And looks like that 90 high temp seems to be right through the weekend. Saturday, a little unsettled, maybe a shower or a thunderstorm. Sunday looks good, dry. Sunny for Monday, too, with a high of 90. The fest will be over. Oh, bummer. Bummer. There's Boston, a little peace of mind for you.

0: Three Dog Night returns to the State Theater in Easton on Sunday, September 27th. 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

Mario Night and the Hawk. 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
1: For the most part, we're looking good this afternoon. 22 westbound jammed at Airport Road, eastbound slow at Cedar Crest. In Bethlehem, 378 stopped traffic between 3rd Avenue and the Hill-to-Hill Bridge. 33 northbound delays between 248 and Tatamy due to road work. Also slow northbound at 80. No problems on 78 or the Turnpike. If you see a traffic problem, call our toll-free tip line, 855-ROAD-TIP. I'm Christy O'Brien.
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Steve Miller, keep on a rocking me, baby. We'll keep on a rocking you. We've been rocking you for 25 years. We plan on doing it for a lot longer. As long as you'll have us. We gave away a lot of tickets over 25 years. We gave away a lot of tickets for Billy Idol tomorrow, Scranton, the Pavilion at Montage Mountain. Title track, Rebel Yell, 99.9 The Hawk.

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18: For the most part, we're looking good this afternoon. 22 westbound jammed at Airport Road, eastbound slow at Cedar Crest. In Bethlehem, 378 stopped traffic between 3rd Avenue and the Hill-to-Hill Bridge. 33 northbound delays between 248 and Tadami due to road work. Also slow northbound at 80. No problems on 78 or the Turnpike. If you see a traffic problem, call our toll-free tip line, 855-ROAD-TIP. I'm Christy O'Brien.
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Mighty 9 the Hawk, you're going to have a shot to win Bryan Adams and Pat Benatar tickets once again tomorrow. 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
2: 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You can come and take a look at it. 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You might be driving away with that vehicle if you win, if you can crack the code on the safe. Tonight, we have Bailey Zimmerman hitting the Wind Creek Steel Stage a little bit later on. Nice country act, and the weather a little bit muggy out there, but it looks like it should remain dry right now. And you can catch all the Music Fest fun if you're not going to be at the fest tonight on Service Electric Cable in high def channels 2 and 50. And if you are coming down to see us before 8 tonight or any other night through Sunday down here at the fest, you can look for the 2027 Ahara 280 FL made by East to West RV. It's from RV Value Mart off 512 in Bath. It's huge. You can't miss it, and you can take a tour of that too. So we'll be out here again until 8 tonight and tomorrow and Saturday and Sunday with 99.9 The Hawk.
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7: 22 westbound at Shanersville Road. We've got an accident off on the shoulder. Delays from 512. 22 eastbound, slow around MacArthur. 78 eastbound, watch for stop traffic near Lehigh Street. 33 northbound, delays between 248 and Tatamy due to road work. If you see a traffic problem, call our toll-free tip line, 855-ROAD-TIP. I'm Christy O'Brien.
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9: Exquisite for party on the patio at 6 at the View at Morgan Hill. We've got partly cloudy skies. Tonight, clouds, chance of showers, thunderstorms, and a low of 72 for tomorrow. Much of the same, high temp 90, a little unsettled, so you could have those pop-up showers and thunderstorms. Copy that for Saturday, and then Sunday, 90 for the high. And I don't see any chance of showers or thunderstorms. Cool. 87 at 99.9 The Hawk with Whitesnake.

Howdy, 9 the Hawk. Coming up on the 6 o'clock Classic Rewind, sponsored by Mike Dalton's Brown Dodge Kia, it's a trip back to 1994 on the Hawk.

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2: Come here, baby.

Aerosmith and Crazy from 1994 on the 6 o'clock Classic Rewind. Well, back on August 5th of 1994, Billy Idol, he was crazy. He was in trouble, admitted to the hospital following a drug overdose. He's cleaned up his act, and you get to see his act and what an act it is tomorrow at the Pavilion at Montage Mountain up in Scranton. The Hawk gave away a lot of free tickets to that. You might want to buy them if you don't have them yet. August 9th, Phil Rizzuto, Hall of Fame night at the stadium in the Bronx. Phil and Steve Carlton, lefty, inducted into the Hall of Fame back on July 31st of 1994. August 12th, the milestone for Fox and Fox Sports, the very first NFL game on the Fox network, an exhibition game between the San Francisco 49ers and the Denver Broncos. It's Green Day now from 1994, Basket Case on the Hawk. Dude.

Stone Temple Pilots, Interstate Love Song. We're looking back at 1994 on the 6 o'clock Classic Rewind. August 12th of 1994, Major League Baseball Players Association authorizes a strike. They go on strike. August 12th as well. Stephen Breyer sworn in as Associate Supreme Court Justice. And on August 14th at the 76th PGA Championship, Nick Price shooting a 269 at Southern Hills, Tulsa. And Hootie and the Blowfish to wrap up 1994. It's I Go Blind. 6 o'clock Classic Rewind on the Hawk.

0: There's Hootie and the Blowfish. I Go Blind. 1994 memories on 99.9 The Hawk. They were all over the radio back in 1994. Darius Rucker and company. Stone Temple Pilots, Interstate Love Song. Green Day, Basket Case, Aerosmith, Crazy, all from 1994. On the 6 o'clock Classic Rewind, sponsored by Mike Dalton's Brown Dobb Kia, where transparency comes first.
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Mitch over at Party on the Patio, 100 Clubhouse Drive in Easton. Spinning all your favorite tunes till 8:30 tonight. Stop by and see him if you got nothing better going on. Unless, of course, you're going to be festing. And we're on the south side of Bethlehem until Sunday, until 8 every night. Right near the entrance to the Wind Creek Steel Stage. We're everywhere.

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2: 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You can come and take a look at it. 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You might be driving away with that vehicle if you win, if you can crack the code on the safe. Tonight, we have Bailey Zimmerman hitting the Wind Creek Steel Stage a little bit later on. Nice country act, and the weather a little bit muggy out there, but it looks like it should remain dry right now. And you can catch all the Music Fest fun if you're not going to be at the fest tonight on Service Electric Cable in high def channels 2 and 50. And if you are coming down to see us before 8 tonight or any other night through Sunday down here at the fest, you can look for the 2027 Ahara 280 FL made by East to West RV. It's from RV Value Mart off 512 and Bath. It's huge. You can't miss it, and you can take a tour of that too. So we'll be out here again until 8 tonight and tomorrow and Saturday and Sunday with 99.9 The Hawk.
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0: no more. 99.9 The Hawk, it's National Root Beer Float Day. Something I get behind. I can't remember the last time I had one.
1: What about you?
0: I'll get some Barks in there and some vanilla ice cream. Oh, absolutely perfect. Well, that's my goal by the end of the summer. Have at least one of those. Here's Boston from their self-titled album in 76.

0: Three Dog Night returns to the State Theater in Easton on Sunday, September 27th. 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

99.9 The Hawk. Today is also National Wiggle Your Toes Day. I mean, I've never heard of such a thing. I mean, you can't just do it. But there are deals out there. If you look deep enough, like Bumba's, Dr. Scholl's, and Gold Bond, they sometimes feature sales on a day like Wiggle Your Toes Day. So if you're looking for that stuff, maybe look it up. I don't know.

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0: Blues Traveler, a couple weeks away from being on the Levitt stage down at SteelStax. It's 99.9 The Hawk, streaming everywhere you're at with the 99.9 The Hawk app. So Ashley Geist of Slatington is going to be our Hawk Workforce Warrior for today. So Ashley, congrats. You got that Wawa gift card, and your friends, your family, your coworkers, everybody's getting to hear your name on the radio as we continue to shout it out. So thanks again for getting signed up over at 999thehawk.com. 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

Back in the 90s, there was a band, Marvelous 3, and Butch Walker was with that band and ended up playing with Train the other night on the Wind Creek Steel stage. I posted a video of them doing a Journey cover. You got to hear Butch on the guitar. Absolutely amazing. Pat, still going strong, too. What an amazing show that was. I will never forget it. Here's Blue Oyster Cult on 99.9 The Hawk. We got the 80s at 8 coming up shortly.